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1: Sometimes I love, sometimes I don't. 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
0: Sometimes I love you.
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0: Gong 96.3. 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
1: Hey, what up, girl?
0: Grab my glasses, I'm out the door. I'm gonna hit this city.
1: Let's
0: before
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0: 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'Cause when I leave for the night, I ain't coming back.